If you had one shot, one opportunity to seize everything you ever wanted, one moment that you captured,

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Here's a gun and here's a blade. Here's a picture that I saved for too long. Here's my credit card.

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1: Reluctantly crouched at the starting line. Engines pumping and thumping in time. The green light flashes, the flags go up. Churning